I'm a passionate. What kind of flapper? But you need a flapper. 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
0: 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They all can see it.
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I also give mamma, he mamma, and Nassi and Tubia, I'm in Pria. Sasa, a demo hanging iron, yes. Mosrata, come here to my son of you. Hey, let me pull up you. What Jacob from, or Tom from, so do it, turn it. My humble Murusaba, if you're here, you're here, you're here, you're here, you're here, you're here, you're here, you're here, you're here, you're here, you're here, you're here, you're here, you're here, you're here, you're here, you're here, you're here, you're here, you're here, you're here, you're here, you're here, you're here, you're here, you're here, you're here, you're here, you're here, you're here, you're here, you're here, you're here, you're here, you're here, you're here, you're here, you're here, you're here, you're here, you're here, you're here, you're here, you're here, you're here, you're here, you're here, you're here, you're here, you're here, you're here, you're here, you're here, you're here, you're here, you're here, you're here, you're here, you're here, you're here, you're here, you're here, you're here, you're here, you're here, you're here, you're here, you're here, you're here, you're here, you're here, you're here, you're here, you're here, you're here, you're here, you're here, you're here, you're here, you're here, you're here, you're here, you're here, you're here, you're here, you're here, you're here, you're here, you're here, you're here, you're here, you're here, you're here, you're here, you're here, you're here, you're here,

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Yeah, yeah, yeah, yeah, yeah, yeah, yeah, yeah, yeah, yeah, yeah, yeah, yeah, yeah, yeah, yeah, yeah, yeah, yeah, yeah, yeah, yeah, yeah, yeah, yeah, yeah, yeah, yeah, yeah, yeah, yeah, yeah, yeah, yeah, yeah, yeah, yeah, yeah, yeah, yeah, yeah, yeah, yeah, yeah, yeah, yeah, yeah, yeah, yeah, yeah, yeah, yeah, yeah, yeah, yeah, yeah, yeah, yeah, yeah, yeah, yeah, yeah, yeah, yeah, yeah, yeah, yeah, yeah, yeah, yeah, yeah, yeah, yeah, yeah, yeah, yeah, yeah, yeah, yeah, yeah, yeah, yeah, yeah, yeah, yeah, yeah, yeah, yeah, yeah, yeah, yeah, yeah, yeah, yeah, y

Don't be now, but don't. See, I see, I see, I see, I see, I see, I see, I see, I see, I see, I see, I see, I see, I see, I see, I see, I see, I see, I see, I see, I see, I see, I see, I see, I see, I see, I see, I see, I see, I see, I see, I see, I see, I see, I see, I see, I see, I see, I see, I see, I see, I see, I see, I see, I see, I see, I see, I see, I see, I see, I see, I see, I see, I see, I see, I see, I see, I see, I see, I see, I see, I see, I see, I see, I see, I see, I see, I see, I see, I see, I see, I see, I see, I see, I see, I see, I see, I see, I see, I see, I see, I see, I see, I see, I see, I see, I see, I see, I see, I see, I see, I see, I see, I see, I see, I see, I see, I see, I see, I see, I see, I see, I see, I see, I see, I see, I see, I see, I see, I see, I see, I see, I see, I see, I 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
1: Sanya, would me.
0: And you know, Ma.
1: Bezos,
0: you
1: know,
0: you get your view. Remember what you are about
1: to come, Maria, Papa.
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1: see Daria, Papa?
0: But would you be wondering about
1: the world? You see,
0: Maria, Maria, Maria, Maria, Maria, Maria,
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1: I lie.
0: 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Remember what we're doing, I've been a friend, and I'm telling you, the wine.

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1: Oh, Mama,
0: Ghana DJs, bless in Shanemo. I mean, I'm also one of the four. I'm telling you today. That's what says when you know my walk, I'm a crystal of a snow. 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That's why you need to be a man. 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
1: Yes.
0: Yes. Yes. Yes. Yes. Yes. Yes. Yes. Yes. Yes. Yes. Yes.
1: Yes.
0: Yes. Yes. Yes.

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1: 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Dan so Yesu do we ano ye. Mini Yesu atsna. Mini na. Say ya tunu mi no anti asia. Ya tunu mi no anti asia wuntimi nso.
2: Minister,
1: I say, what about you? Yet, yet, yet, yet, yet, yet, yet, yet, yet, yet, yet, yet, yet, yet, yet, yet, yet, yet, yet, yet, yet, yet, yet, yet, yet, yet, yet, yet, yet, yet, yet, yet, yet, yet, yet, yet, yet, yet, yet, yet, yet, yet, yet, yet, yet, yet, yet, yet, yet, yet, yet, yet, yet, yet, yet, yet, yet, yet, yet, yet, yet, yet, yet, yet, yet, yet, yet, yet, yet, yet, yet, yet, yet, yet, yet, yet, yet, yet, yet, yet, 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y

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And you're not going to be a mess. You're not going to be a mess. You're not going to be a mess. You're not going to be a mess. You're not going to be a mess. You're not going to be a mess. You're not going to be a mess. You're not going to be a mess. You're not going to be a mess. You're not going to be a mess. You're not going to be a mess. You're not going to be a mess. You're not going to be a mess. You're not going to be a mess. You're not going to be a mess. You're not going to be a mess. You're not going to be a mess. You're not going to be a mess. You're not going to be a mess. You're not going to be a mess. You're not going to be a mess. You're not going to be a mess. You're not going to be a mess. You're not going to be a mess. You're not going to be a mess. You're not going to be a mess. You're not going to be a mess. You're not going to be a mess. You're not going to be a mess. You're not going to be a mess. You're not going to be a mess. You're not going to be a mess. You're not going to be a mess. You're not going to be a mess. You're not going to be a mess. You're not going to be a mess. You're not going to be a mess. You're not going to be a mess. You're not going

Tokio. Daniel Yama. Sharp him with it. Nami, that's so me. Yes, God.

Glory! And I'll show. Oh, yeah.

0: we sing this song. Yesu di na mamosu. Hey.
1: Amongadi, anayamasu.

0: yes, Lord.
1: Mi peja Yesu di. Nasha mi ma Yesu. Bare. Idunia ma.
0: Hey. Kaya bada. Je, mami ka se bin chiro. Enanu Satan shobiti ya Yesu. Shobiti onyakopon ba mo so. Se ko beje na himie. Na ni wura fi se ne yefo. 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Awurade na ye ye nyina. Na e den na bo fu ti me be se ni yofo. Mai ke osi no. I will fight this fight for God. To my care, sorry, and will pay down the total bank to. And what is shall I then say? Say a better would be. Hey! Now say a man is soon. My care, Tony. Say a de would be a coma. Be to me never again. Yadidi. Say a better. Yeah, better. 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

0: 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Please, yes, Lord. Any mother.
1: Ability. My opinion, so, for. Ability.

truthfulness will burn. 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Take away every spirit that is not of you. 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Oh God. Take away every character that is not of you.

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狂欢并不是我们不喜欢。

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I'm glad to come with a bye bye. Of your bedroom, yes, a bye bye. Bye bye. Let me hear you, brother. I'm a good refi. You see, the bed. The bed. The moment is one of the churn. Yako Power, Sister Sylvia. Zania, put here. Son of your material. Whoa. Whoa. Let me put proper help. Hey. I didn't.

I am a warrior, I am a warrior, I am a warrior, I am a warrior, I am a warrior, I am a warrior, I am a warrior, I am a warrior, I am a warrior, I am a warrior, I am a warrior, I am a warrior, I am a warrior, I am a warrior, I am a warrior, I am a warrior, I am a warrior, I am a warrior, I am a warrior, I am a warrior, I am a warrior, I am a warrior, I am a warrior, I am a warrior, I am a warrior, I am a warrior, I am a warrior, I am a warrior, I am a warrior, I am a warrior, I am a warrior, I am a warrior, I am a warrior, I am a warrior, I am a warrior, I am a warrior, I am a warrior, I am a warrior, I am a warrior, I am a warrior, I am a warrior, I am a warrior, I am a warrior, I am a warrior, I am a warrior, I am a warrior, I am a warrior, I am a warrior, I am a warrior, I am a warrior, I am a warrior, I am a warrior, I am a warrior, I am a warrior,

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One non and Yamin Nam the soul. Samina, a sorry of regret and a soul. Me to me, Minocas and Noah Fabuta. Why, what one is that? No, I want a nine. Why, ya sorry, I'm proper and a nasty ago. Ha, Minia, Jidinia was sorry to you. Ha, Yasumina is our. If I said, Marty, yes, yes, sir. So, what would yes, who are missing my yes? But we are sitting from yesterday, from yesterday, when I knew Mommy and Catcher and say, I said, I had Lydia. But the same amount, yes, yes, sir. So, 2 years and then 1 half year. I'm a near city, I'm off the room. One day, I'm going to come yesterday. 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And maybe be a how. I hear you now. Oh, Jana. I hear you now. Ojana, don't give up. Men fi obi a. Sawi awade. 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Do your homework. 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Yes, the car was down. You know, me, I can't run in any part of the same. You're a shrunken, you're a shrunken.

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Anybody about when Yamina Shell, Suma Kana will drive with the piano, or don't come out so tight to Kravutia. Would you be playing Yakobai? Why not so maybe you know? A mouth be a house. A mouth is that joke of the Mumia Soviet government than a Serbia. So when this comes by, who are you? Pass it out, Cassiana, Radia, while you're putting your uncle.

Wanga ba uko chomo awe chomo yi. 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David ma jepa ekesi ewo. David David David David David David. Hey makapa mori to mame. David David David David ekesi oh ekesi peja samiato esha babe. Yawa yawa yawa yawa yawa yawa yawa. Yeah, why, yeah, why, yeah, why, yeah, why, yeah, why, yeah, why, yeah, why, yeah, why, yeah, why, yeah, why, yeah, why, yeah, why, yeah, why, yeah, why, yeah, why, yeah, why, yeah, why, yeah, why, yeah, why, yeah, why, yeah, why, yeah, why, yeah, why, yeah, why, yeah, why, yeah, why, yeah, why, yeah, why, yeah, why, yeah, why, yeah, why, yeah, why, yeah, why, yeah, why, yeah, why, yeah, why, yeah, why, yeah, why, yeah, why, yeah, why, yeah, why, yeah, why, yeah, why, yeah, why, yeah, why, yeah, why, yeah, why, yeah, why, yeah, why, yeah, why, yeah, why, yeah, why, yeah, why, yeah, why, yeah, why, yeah, why, yeah, why, yeah, why, yeah, why, yeah, why, yeah, why, yeah, why, yeah, why, yeah, why

I said,
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0: 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I'm bringing, your sorrow, blood was some of your fear. 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Who the fuck is here, Shaman? 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We need to hope first bridge walk. Somebody can see this. And don't fear that, Biala. I'm up at 9 o'clock. Me up at 12. And that fear that the Biara all night. I was so you be. And started 10 me up at 4. And the question is, yeah, sorry, come for a good. So, whoop, baby, are you waiting? 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I saw you fear, man, say, Yamia. Good song, I hear you, man. When I'm the 2 minutes, I hear you, man, I was sorry, you fear. Who by woman to Sicilia mouth? Who by baby to Yamia, Janami, or Benjamin Sons of Concord? Only a year, Juma, only a year, naturally. So, I'll be so very waiting, Abra, the turn radian. Bible so one or two radio me now for them for four. But then Tabao Frosa Bocadia. Or so three me can't then swammer. But she saw Botan with him with that. Jaradidi, let him assemble you. The best you hear. Yami on Shrao, not on your case. Shy young Copon, or Tiasi. Cosuti a child. Yami the name Yajuma. Yami saw my gang and Yana. Yabapa Yamin Shrao. And my penny Yamin Shrao. Man, telephone your mission. We are your papa Raymond. Your papa come a bright or bring your own show. We bring your main gusua or do your uncle swan for when you saw your fearful. Your mission we are the bantony, soft Anthony, your own shroud. One okay, you might walk for the winner. I mean, Shamunina. Be our man who can sing your main funny Yajuma. A swabium, San Sabrinche, or Rano, Ebinyaba. Baba Clement Yabua, a dupidia, Yami on Shrau, a Yamiami Kum, Kufi Clement, Yami on Shrau, Baba Praise, Baba Ajua, Samuel, Yami on Shamina, Yama Miss Ramafu, Yami Kosun Samu, Yami Shrau, the Abbia, who perceived the Bia Tobia, who began to be a Bia, Bia, Yami Shrau, O Jesus Christ, Amen.
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Diseases will bend. 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Father, I don't need it. Oh God. 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

0: 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If you promise to stay with me through all the darkness in life, just give me a word that you stand by me. You're the helper for the helpless. You're the shelter for the homeless.
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1: Ability. Ability. Ability. Ability. Ability. Ability. Ability. Ability. Ability. Ability. Ability. Ability. Ability. Ability. Ability. Ability. Ability. Ability. Ability. Ability. Ability. Ability. Ability. Ability. Ability. Ability. Ability. Ability. Ability. Ability. Ability. Ability. Ability. Ability. Ability. Ability. Ability. Ability. Ability. Ability. Ability. Ability. Ability. Ability. Ability. Ability. Ability. Ability. Ability. Ability. Ability. Ability. Ability. Ability. Ability. Ability. Ability. Ability. Ability. Ability. Ability. Ability. Ability. Ability. Ability. Ability. Ability. Ability. Ability. Ability. Ability. Ability. Ability. Ability. Ability. Ability. Ability. Ability. Ability. Ability. Ability. Ability. Ability. Ability. Ability. Ability. Ability. Ability. Ability. Ability. Ability. Ability. Ability. Ability.

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Diseases will bear. Everything will bear. Take away every spirit that is not of you. Father, I don't need it. Oh God. Take away every character that is not of you.

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Diseases will bend. Everything will bend. Take away every spirit that is not of you. Father, I don't need it. Oh God. Take away every character that is not of you.

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Diseases will bend. Everything will bend. Take away every spirit that is not of you. Father, I don't need it. Oh God. Take away every character that is not of you.

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Diseases will ban. Everything will ban. Take away every spirit that is not of you. Father, I don't need it. Oh God. Take away every character that is not of you.

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Diseases will ban. Everything will ban. Take away every spirit that is not of you. Father, I don't need it. Oh God. Take away every character that is not of you.

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Jehovah Hosinu, the Lord our Maker, Jehovah Shammah, Lord, you are present. Al-Gibor, the mighty one, Jehovah Sabaoth, the Lord of hosts, El Shaddai, our sufficient God, Jehovah Adonai, our sovereign God, Jehovah Jireh, the Lord will provide, Elion, the Lord Most High, Jehovah, Jehovah.

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Diseases will bend. 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Take away every spirit that is not of you. Father, I don't need it, oh God. Take away every character that is not of you.

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0: watchfulness will ban. 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
0: Take away every character that is not of you.

I simply admire her, and she's doing a great job that I think we need to commend, pat her shoulders, and support her ministry.

Everything will be. Take away every spirit that is not of you. Father, I don't need it. Oh God. Take away every character that is not of you.

Ability, Debbie, ability, ability, ability, ability, ability, ability, ability, ability, ability, ability, ability, ability, ability, ability, ability, ability, ability, ability, ability, ability, ability, ability, ability, ability, ability, ability, ability, ability, ability, ability, ability, ability, ability, ability, ability, ability, ability, ability, ability, ability, ability, ability, ability, ability, ability, ability, ability, ability, ability, ability, ability, ability, ability, ability, ability, ability, ability, ability, ability, ability, ability, ability, ability, ability, ability, ability, ability, ability, ability, ability, ability, ability, ability, ability, ability, ability, ability, ability, ability, ability, ability, ability, ability, ability, ability, ability, ability, ability, ability, ability, ability, ability, ability, ability, ability, ability, ability, ability, ability, ability, ability, ability, ability, ability, ability, ability, ability, ability, ability, ability, ability, ability, ability, ability, ability, ability, ability, ability, ability, ability, ability, ability, ability,

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Take away every spirit that is not of you. 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Oh God. Take away every character that is not of you.

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1: This is a song that we sing in our church in New York. 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
0: 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Oh God.
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Oh, so dear, ability.

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0: 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Away from me, I humble myself. 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Take me to the Father.
1: I'm giving you. Holy Spirit. My peace on your wonderful. Open so dear ability. There be a.